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0: Remember Charlie B's? 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

0: $1,100, that is a jackpot for the next Can't Beat Raven. 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The first two answers to the next five questions. 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Remember that and sign up to play Can't Beat Raven at annaandraven.com. 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

0: Okay, Fong, what else do I have on my schedule today?
1: Today you have 14 different items on your to-do list. And I also see you have 3 meetings. But frankly, I think you should call it a day and go to happy hour at Shotzi's Bar and Grill. Starting directions now.
0: Wait, what's happening?
1: Of the 14 items on your to-do list, I don't see anything that really has to happen today. Plus, all 3 of those meetings are going to turn out to be Kotobin and email meetings anyway.
0: Are you really supposed to be telling me to blow off work?
1: Looking at your browser history.
0: Oh, no!
1: You weren't completing tasks during the start of the season. So this year, let's just lean in.
0: Oh, my boss, no, I'm not doing anything productive.
1: I can see that your boss, Dan, is already at Shotzi's Bar and Grill. He also accomplishes very little this time of the year.
0: Suppose I say yes. What's going on at Shotzi's?
1: Watch all the football you want, plus boozy game night Wednesdays, trivia Thursdays, then karaoke Friday and Saturday too. Today, get the hamburger steak with 2 sides, just $11.49.
0: And Dan is there right now.
1: Yes, I'm pausing your location sharing with your wife right now.
0: Well, I'll deal with that later.
1: Just east of Indiana on 82nd Street.
0: We'll see you at Shotzi's.
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0: Remember Charlie B's? 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

0: This year, the walk to end Alzheimer's means more to me than ever. 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

0: remember Charlie B's? 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

0: $1,100. That is a jackpot for the next Can't Beat Raven. It's Anna Zapp from the Anna and Raven Show. Know your pop culture trivia? Then take him down and win the money. This is an unfair advantage that you get that Raven does not get. The first two answers to the next five questions. So put these in your phone. Try to remember them. Answer to question number one is going to be Woody Harrelson. Answer to question number two, Square. Remember that and sign up to play Can't Beat Raven at annaandraven.com. 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
0: 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Then take him down and win the money. This is an unfair advantage that you get that Raven does not get. The first two answers to the next five questions. So put these in your phone. Try to remember them. Answer to question number one is going to be Woody Harrelson. Answer to question number two, Square. Remember that and sign up to play Can't Beat Raven at annaandraven.com. 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

0: $1,100. That is the jackpot for the next Can't Beat Raven. It's Anna Zapp from the Anna and Raven Show. Know your pop culture trivia? Then take him down and win the money. This is an unfair advantage that you get that Raven does not get. The first two answers to the next five questions. So put these in your phone. Try to remember them. Answer to question number one is going to be Woody Harrelson. Answer to question number two, Square. Remember that and sign up to play Can't Beat Raven at annaandraven.com. 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

0: $1,100. That is a jackpot for the next Can't Beat Raven. It's Anna Zapp from the Anna and Raven Show. Know your pop culture trivia? Then take him down and win the money. This is an unfair advantage that you get that Raven does not get. The first two answers to the next five questions. So put these in your phone. Try to remember them. Answer to question number one is going to be Woody Harrelson. Answer to question number two, Square. Remember that and sign up to play Can't Beat Raven at annaandraven.com. 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

0: $1,100. That is a jackpot for the next Can't Beat Raven. It's Anna Zapp from the Anna and Raven Show. Know your pop culture trivia? Then take him down and win the money. This is an unfair advantage that you get that Raven does not get. The first two answers to the next five questions. So put these in your phone. Try to remember them. Answer to question number one is going to be Woody Harrelson. Answer to question number two, Square. Remember that and sign up to play Can't Beat Raven at annaandraven.com. 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
1: You have one instruction. 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
1: ChatGPT says, Sandwich by Catherine Newman is a 2024 novel about a woman named Rocky who takes a family vacation to Cape Cod with her husband and their two adult children.
0: That's not revealing all that much. I actually thought it might have something to do with being a caretaker for your adult parents as well.
1: It does.
0: Woman?
1: It does.
0: Okay, yeah. So I get on a plane yesterday. It's my last flight home, and immediately the seatmate next to me, she comes in. She's a smaller woman, a bit older than me, and I'm like, awesome. She settles in, opens her novel, and immediately starts, her chest is almost heaving and whatnot. She sounds like she's crying or laughing. I don't know how to reenact it. Can you try? Yes. Yeah. And I'm like, yeah. I want to ask if there's something wrong, but I'm also surrounded by a bunch of other women. And I'm like, you know what? She doesn't need me to rescue her.
1: She's just in the book. She's reading a book.
0: Okay. Maybe. I don't know. So then I peer over as the moments go by and I see the title of the book, Sandwich. And then I look and I see the page numbers. And when I told Sophia that this was her homework, she comes in, she goes, do you have an idea what this is about? And I don't.
1: So, Sophia, what did you learn about this book?
0: Yeah,
2: I learned it's definitely not about a turkey club.
0: Okay.
2: That's for sure.
1: Okay.
2: So, you're half correct. It's she's stuck between her frail old grandparents and her weird, awkward 20s kids.
0: Sandwich generation.
2: Like she's sandwich.
1: It's sandwich.
0: Yeah, yeah.
1: Right. So I was just like you, Sophia. I was like, this has to do with sandwiches? And she's crying?
0: I love sandwiches.
2: Yeah, I
0: do love sandwiches. And sometimes, you know, it could be a special sandwich that had a trigger for you, but you're telling me that's not what this is about.
2: No, it's
0: okay.
2: not.
0: Do you have some excerpts
2: I do.
0: You can read from the book? And these are from the selected pages?
2: Yeah.
0: Okay, beautiful.
1: Because Raven looked at the pages like a creep.
0: Yeah, well, I couldn't read the I couldn't read the wording. Like I didn't have glasses on, but I saw the pages. So I was like, all right. I want to see if it evokes a certain emotion in me. Go ahead, please.
1: Sophia, read it with emotion, please.
0: Yeah, please, okay. please.
2: She says, menopause feels like a slow leak.
0: Oh, God. Why is this book about this?
2: Thoughts leaking out of your head.
0: Oh.
2: Flesh leaking out of your skin.
0: Oh.
2: Fluid leaking out of your joints.
0: What?
2: You need a lube job is how you
0: this
2: feel.
0: This is disgusting.
2: Body work. Whatever you need, it sounds like a mechanic might be required since something is seriously amiss with your head gasket.
0: Okay, let's
1: exactly
0: pause.
1: What I thought. What? Why are you feeling?
0: I had no idea.
1: What? That's why she was like this.
0: I thought it was going to be something emotional about losing somebody or something romantic or whatever.
1: Well, it is romantic.
0: Oh, but yeah? For who?
1: Lube is very romantic. what's your problem with menopausal women, Raven? You got a problem with menopausal women?
0: Can you imagine now if I had asked if she was okay?
1: Right.
0: Like, I could have got struck.
1: She was like, menopause.
0: I could have literally got struck.
1: Weirdo reading over my shoulder.
0: The woman in front of her would have turned around and been like, what are you reading? Shut your mouth, white guy.
1: Raven, you should buy this book, and you should read it, and you should give a book report.
0: Stop it. Right, stop taking over. I want to hear more.
1: Okay.
2: Life is a seesaw, and I am standing dead center, still and balanced, living kids on one side, living parents on the other. Don't move a muscle, I think. But I will, of course. You have to.
0: Is that the leaf teaser? Because that one feels just like bland word salad. Do you have one more? Give me one more.
2: Yeah, I do.
0: Give me one more. See whether or not it invokes an emotion.
2: She said, I try to stay vigilant because everybody's health and safety depends on it. And also, if I relax now, I will fall asleep for the entire rest of my life and wake up dead.
1: Oh my gosh, not for nothing, but I can really relate to this book. I think I need to buy
2: you should
1: this
2: read
1: book.
2: It.
1: Yeah. I mean, it's about the sandwich generation, of course.
0: Thank God I didn't say a word. Thank God I just sat there.
2: Yeah, it
0: turned my headphones up and queued up the latest Avatar on American Airlines free films.
1: I think you should have to read this entire book. It doesn't need to be by Stephen King.
0: No, thank you. Learning's over for today.
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8: From the KCBD First Alert Weather Center, I'm meteorologist Dylan Smith. As we gear up for Friday and the weekend, it's looking pretty good for rain, at least for a good chunk of the day today. Rain should start to clear up by around the mid-afternoon hours, just in time for game day this evening for Friday Night Lights. High temperatures today, only about 80 degrees for Lubbock, a little bit cooler off to the west, a little warmer off to the east, with a warmer and drier weekend setting up for this weekend. From the KCBD First Alert Weather Center, I'm meteorologist Dylan Smith.
1: Just need some time to think now that Taylor Swift has dropped the four new songs.
0: Oh, gosh. Now you're going to have to, like, analyze it and, like, pull out a chart. And
1: no, it's, you know, it's always interesting because I don't know if anybody else has this issue, if you have this issue, too. But whenever you hear a song for the first time, it doesn't feel familiar. And you don't really like it.
0: No, sometimes you don't love it. Yeah, at first. It takes time.
1: And then you hear it a couple times. You're like, and they brought me to Cleveland. And you're like, you know what? That's not so bad.
0: Okay. Yeah, is that what it sounds like?
1: Yeah, you're going to hear it. All you need to know is coming up next. But there is one massive spoiler alert. I thought that today was finally going to be the day that we saw this one thing. And I don't think it is. It's coming up.

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1: Congratulations. You made it to Friday. Wasn't always easy, right? But you got through it. And it's funny because usually when you get through these weeks, it's mundane. It's the same thing over and over. But there's always that one strange thing that stuck out.
0: Mm.
1: What was it for you? Raven, producer Sophia, producer Justin, I'm going to find the picture right now and I'm going to post it on our Instagram story at Anna and Raven.
0: Mm.
1: I was at an airport. I walked off my flight. I had my carry-on and I was hurrying through and I saw this person.
2: What on earth is that?
1: Yeah.
0: Oh, I saw your photo the other day.
1: It is a grown adult.
0: Is that a man or a woman?
1: I don't know.
0: Yeah, they're walking away from you, and they're moving briskly.
1: And they're large, but I can't tell.
0: Tall.
1: Well, they're very tall, and they're wearing a head-to-toe, covering their face orange spandex with a tutu. Yep.
0: Yeah.
1: Well, that was the strangest thing I saw this week.
0: Also looks like there's this slit in the back.
1: Mm-hmm.
0: It's very strange.
3: Have to get out.
1: That's where you go to the bathroom.
3: Yeah.
1: I'm going to put this on our Instagram page at Anna and Raven so you can try to decipher it for yourself. Raven, what was the strange thing you saw?
0: It's fair season right now, and you know how much I love the fair. I went to the fair last night, and I saw a demolition derby that nobody ran into each other.
1: Is that a thing?
0: It was the strangest thing. It was like they were all driving around a parking lot inside a shopping plaza or whatever. Everybody was being very respectful of each other's space.
1: Mm-hmm.
0: They were stopping as they were coming around.

0: This is the Anna and Raven Show. You handle the driving, we'll handle the rest. Congratulations, you made it to Friday. What did you see or do this week that really stuck out? It was weird. 1-800-330-9999. Vince.
1: I went to a movie. And when I went, you know how they have like the new like Coke thing where you can pick any soda. I saw a guy mix Coca-Cola and black iced tea together, unsweetened.
2: That's weird.
3: I wonder what that would taste like.
2: Well, you go ahead and you try it. I mean, that's one thing, though. Listen, I love the freedom of the machine, of those Super Coke machines that, you know, you can use vanilla or orange or cherry or whatever flavor soda you ever wanted to. It's all been invented. It's there in that machine. I love that. On the other hand, why are they always out of ice? And if you're the person standing in front of me, you need to walk up there and already have made the selection in your brain, right? Because I don't have time for you to go, oh my gosh, there's a grape Sprite. Oh my gosh, there's a cinnamon Dr. Pepper. Oh my God, like, I don't care about your big review of the flavors. Let's pick one, let's press the right button, and let's get out of the way. And also, who works here? Give me some ice.
0: The kids love to mix all the soda things together. And it's like, they don't even care. They don't even realize that it's disgusting. They like it.
2: No, they think it's somehow like supercharged sugar. Well, like it's even more of what it is.
0: It's 100% exactly what it is.
2: I'm not sure that that's real science, but either way.
0: Cindy, weirdest thing you saw this week?
4: Well, yeah, it was in a video actually on YouTube. But I saw this one creator. She basically goes to Goodwill stores and finds amazing things and resells a lot of the items. Found this big old trunk. When she went to go open it up, it like had a full Santa suit inside of it and like a book on how to be Santa. It was just a little bizarre, and it just stuck with me.
2: Sometimes you find things, and I mean, out of context, they strike you as very strange, make no sense at all. But when you have the context, you're like, oh no, that's just random and regular, I guess.
0: When you find a book on how to be Santa, it's like a employment handbook. Like, I mean, on page one, it's like, find Rudolph, like, find yourself your own reindeer that fly.
2: I mean, it depends on how serious it wants to be. Maybe it's just a, you know, become Santa's helper kind of thing. Yeah. Then I'm guessing it makes more sense. It's like, make sure your background check is good, apply at your local mall, start growing out the beard.
0: You can't be the real Santa. There's only one real Santa.
2: That's what I'm saying.
0: Yeah.
2: But the Santa suit, very lightweight. Also, you don't want to bunch it up too much. So if you are a helper and you have it in a trunk, you could toss that trunk and not realize it's in there.
0: It's funny how when you see something on social or a video, you never know what's going to stick with you and what's not. Like, you saw that, like, it's kind of a who cares kind of thing. You're just like, oh, that's interesting.
2: But it's the mystery of the unboxing, I think, the revealing.
0: And and then it just stays with you.
2: We want more of the story. Look at us.
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1: Today is September 25th and is a special day in honor of the great Dolly Parton.
2: Working 9 to 5, what a way to make a living, baby.
1: That's right.
0: Fun movie,
1: today.
0: Great song.
1: Yes, 9 to 5, so you get it. September 25th, 9 to 5. You see what I did there?
0: Ironically, my buddy Steve is at Dollywood this week. He was there yesterday with his dad, and he sent me a bunch of photos of the tour buses out there right now for people to climb on and check out. And obviously, there's a bunch of different displays going on there, too. But just really, really cool to see.
1: Yeah, it's a great day of celebration. And if you remember anything about the movie 9 to 5...
3: A tribute to anyone who has ever been overworked, underpaid, and pushed to the edge by an ungrateful boss. 9 to 5.
1: That's right.
0: Dabney Coleman was the boss. He was definitely a bad guy in that movie.
1: Here's Dolly giving him a piece of her mind.
4: Look, I got a gun out there in my purse. And up to now, I've been forgiven and forgetting because of the way I was brought up. But I tell you one thing. If you ever say another word about me or make another indecent proposal, and I'm going to change you from a rooster to a hen with one shot.
1: Yeah. Got that? Don't mess with Dolly.
0: Yes.
1: Love it.
0: It's a funny movie. If you've never seen that, it's definitely worth a watch.
1: I think Netflix is streaming it again right now.
0: Yeah, that would make sense.
1: That seems like something I want to watch tonight.
0: Dolly Parton, Lily Tomlin, Jane Fonda, Dabney Coleman, Judge Reinhold. Bunch of great people in that film.
1: Yeah. So let's talk about 9 to 5. Let's talk about your workplace. It's all about not getting the recognition you deserve. Because sometimes you do get recognition.
0: Sure.
1: Or you do to get a prize or you get an award at work.
0: Mm-hmm.
1: What was it, and was it good or bad?
0: Yeah, this is always a weird thing for me because I feel like silly awards, I'd rather not get them. It usually points out something that's, you know, quirky for some. Some people might love that, other people not. I think I got an award before for most likely to know some sort of nonsense about an old movie. And you can give me that award still today.
1: Yeah.
0: Because I still know it. I mean, as I just referenced there with 9 to 5.
1: Yeah.
0: But it didn't really, you know, it doesn't affect me one way or the other.
1: I like winning awards. You know, I think it's
0: yes.
1: fun and recognition is
0: Nobody
1: good.
0: Nobody would be surprised by that statement,
1: yeah,
0: Anna Zapp.
1: Right. You know, you want to be recognized for doing good things, but sometimes it's not always great. I'm looking at our Facebook page at Anna and Raven. John got an award at work, a blue stork pin for delivering a baby. Somebody else's baby?
0: I mean,
1: in the hallway? You deliver, like, one of your coworkers' babies in the hallway?
0: At the very least, give me a gift certificate or something. I mean, I got a baby into this world.
1: David wrote, I got a plaque for Employee of the Month twice, and at another place I worked, I won $75 for a safety award.
0: Okay.
1: All right. I like that.
0: Yeah, I mean, I like actual rewards.
1: Yeah.
0: That makes sense.
1: Carol wrote, I worked at a nursing home in college where they gave us Bravo Bucks for doing a good job. We were supposed to cash them in for perks, except nobody ever figured out what the perks would be.
0: Right.
1: So the whole thing eventually
0: just
1: dissolved.
0: Held on to them and they just got rid of it. Sooner or later, it went away.
1: That sounds like something that 100% would happen around here.
0: That happens
1: Absolutely. Everywhere,
0: man.
1: Yeah. Michael got an award for 30 years of perfect attendance. Hooray! Yes!
0: Yeah, you and Anna.
1: Yeah.
0: Have a great time.
1: What was the award or recognition you got at work? Was it good? Was it bad? 1-800-330-9999.
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13: From the KCBD First Alert Weather Center, I'm meteorologist Dylan Smith. As we gear up for Friday and the weekend, it's looking pretty good for rain, at least for a good chunk of the day today. Rain should start to clear up by around the mid-afternoon hours, just in time for game day this evening for Friday Night Lights. High temperatures today, only about 80 degrees for Lubbock, a little bit cooler off to the west, a little warmer off to the east, with a warmer and drier weekend setting up for this weekend. From the KCBD First Alert Weather Center, I'm meteorologist Dylan Smith.
1: Today is September 25th, otherwise known as 9 to 5 today, remembering all things Dolly Parton, including this movie.
3: A tribute to anyone who has ever been overworked, underpaid, and pushed to the edge by an ungrateful boss. 9 to 5.
1: 9 to 5. We're asking, what is the recognition or prize you got at work, and was it good or was it bad?
0: You remember they tied the boss up with a dog collar and a bunch of BDSM gear, and they had him on a garage door opener.
1: That's right.
0: And they would hit the remote, and then it would go to the ceiling and all that. Yeah.
1: I'm trying to figure out what was the award that I got. One year I won Employee of the Year, which was really cool.
0: Oh, here we go. Taunted. I mean, it doesn't seem silly. That's a serious award.
1: It was, but it was a giant cup. Like, it's a giant golden cup. And every time that somebody wins, you fill it with beer, and then everyone celebrates by drinking out of it. But I was so sick. And it was like the Christmas party when they gave it away. Yeah. And I almost didn't go because I was so sick. So I drank out of it. And then everybody passed it around. And the entire office was out for like a week. I got the whole office sick from that.
0: Absolutely disgusting.
1: Yeah. True story.
0: That's right before I started working with you. That's right before I got here. I think I probably was the only healthy person in the building at that point when I got here.
1: It's Dolly Parton Day, 9 to 5, September 25th. What was the recognition or prize you got at work? And was it good or was it bad?

Let's give Anna and Raven a minute or two to gather their thoughts. It might take longer than that. More Anna and Raven next on 93.7 The Eagle.

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1: Congratulations, you made it to Friday.
2: Wasn't always easy, right? But you got through it.
1: And it's funny, because usually when you get through these weeks, it's mundane. It's the same thing over and over. But there's always that one strange thing that stuck out.
0: Mm.
1: What was it for you? Raven, producer Sophia, producer Justin, I'm going to find the picture right now, and I'm going to post it on our Instagram story at Anna and Raven.
0: Mm.
1: I was at an airport. I walked off my flight. I had my carry-on, and I was hurrying through, and I saw this person.
3: What on earth is that?
1: Yeah.
0: Oh, I saw your photo the other day.
1: It is a grown adult.
0: Is that a man or a woman?
1: I don't know.
0: Yeah, they're walking away from you, and they're moving briskly.
1: And they're large, but I can't tell.
0: Tall.
1: Well, they're very tall, and they're wearing head-to-toe, covering their face orange spandex with a tutu. Yep.
0: Yeah.
1: Wow. That was the strangest thing I saw this week. I'm
0: also looks
1: that on our
0: like
1: Instagram.
0: There's this slit in the back.
1: Mm-hmm.
0: It's very strange.
1: Well,
4: get out.
1: That's where you go to the bathroom.
4: Yeah.
1: All right. So, I'm going to put this on our Instagram page at Anna and Raven so you can try to decipher it for yourself. Raven, what was the strange thing you saw?
0: It's fair season right now, and you know how much I love the fair. I went to the fair last night, and I saw a demolition derby that nobody ran into each other.
1: Is that a thing?
0: It was the strangest thing. It was like they were all driving around a parking lot inside a shopping plaza or whatever. Everybody was being very respectful of each other's space.
1: Mm-hmm.
0: They were stopping as they were coming around the figure eights. I want destruction.
1: I'm about to say, does that make you happy or sad?
0: No, it made me sad.
1: Yeah.
0: I'm looking up the rest of the schedule, and I surmised it that maybe they don't have enough entries for the entire weekend. So they were like, save your cars tonight.
1: Yes.
0: We need you tomorrow for Friday.
1: That makes sense.
0: The big show.
1: Yeah.

0: So I want to see some real destruction out there tonight, everybody.
1: Yeah.
0: All right?
1: Hopefully.
0: Let's make sure.
1: Sophia, how about you? What's the strangest thing you saw this week?
2: I was decompressing in my car after I went shopping last night, and I saw a lot of commotion in the car next to me, and I was very curious as to what was going on. I didn't know people still did this. I saw her pressing up against her windshield, and I was like, interesting. So I'm like trying to get a closer look at what's going on. And she's pressing one of those box GPSs that used to come with the cars. Mm-hmm. I think they came with the car, right? Or did you have to buy it?
0: You had to buy it. But I know what you're trying. Like a TomTom.
1: Yeah, a Garmin. A Garmin.
0: She doesn't know what it's talking
2: about. No.
0: She's like, what? Dinosaurs?
2: Right. But I've never seen someone do that before. And she was like pressing it onto her windshield with a little sticky like thing. And I was so confused. I was like, Don't you have a phone?
0: Yeah. Right. Where's your phone?
1: Sophia thought it was going to make the car fly. She's like, what is that doing?
2: I was like dead staring at her too. I was like,
0: I thought they were wrestling in the car first.
1: I remember when Garmins and TomToms first came out and we had GPS in our cars and all of a sudden we didn't need the paper MapQuest anymore. It's crazy to think that that's so old. Yeah. But it was, I thought I was the coolest person in the whole world when I got one of those things.
0: I didn't trust those, you know? And then inputting it took forever. I don't know. I wasn't a big fan of that.
1: I loved it.
0: I wasn't a big fan of that. Justin, weirdest thing you saw this week?
3: It wasn't that weird, but it was just a sweet moment with nature. In my backyard, there was a little spot where there was a family of maybe four or five sparrows all having one of those dirt baths where they're kind of rolling in the dirt and like getting it all through their feathers. But also at the same time, behind them, about 5-10 yards back there were a couple of bunnies who were doing that bunny hop over each other dance.
1: Oh.
3: So the whole time I'm watching it like Marlon Perkins on Wild Kingdom, just going, oh my God, I got a dirt bath here and a hop over there. It was incredible.
1: It was
3: I spent 5 minutes watching
1: Cinderella.
0: It was, right. You were getting dressed. You should have went outside nude and see whether or not they'd put clothes on you.
1: Well, I was waiting for the next part where Justin was going to take off his clothes and roll around.
0: They brought me my robe.
1: Yeah. What's the strangest thing you saw this week? 1-800-330-9999.
0: Honest officer, nothing to see here. Yeah.
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1: Congratulations, you did it. You made it to Friday. But you know how the weeks kind of all blend together at some point? It's just one thing after another, going through the motions. Did you see anything or experiencing anything this week that really stood out? That one thing, the weirdest thing you saw. 1-800-330-9999. It's coming up.

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0: you go. Well, folks, we made it to Friday. Happy National Quesadilla Day. I'm excited. It's the last night. The wife's like, what do you guys want to eat for dinner? She says, all right, I'm just going to make tostadas. And I'm like, that sounds good. How about quesadillas instead? She goes, no, we'll do that tomorrow. Little did we know that today is National Quesadilla Day. I don't know about you guys, but I'm looking forward to dinner already.
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0: pleasant surprise. Well, maybe not so much a surprise about the rain today. Gets full weather update. That's coming up here next. Appreciate you guys tuning in. And don't forget, there's a great event that's coming up. 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
2: From the KCBD First Alert Weather Center, I'm meteorologist Dylan Smith. As we gear up for Friday and the weekend, it's looking pretty good for rain, at least for a good chunk of the day today. Rain should start to clear up by around the mid-afternoon hours, just in time for game day this evening for Friday Night Lights. High temperatures today, only about 80 degrees for Lubbock, a little bit cooler off to the west, a little warmer off to the east, with a warmer and drier weekend setting up for this weekend. From the KCBD First Alert Weather Center, I'm meteorologist Dylan Smith.

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0: to get Donna Summer Bad Girls. Happy Friday, folks. 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

something. What's that? Hawaiian noises. He's banging on the bongos like a chimpanzee. Oh, that ain't great.

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0: 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Journey to a land of grizzlies, coastal wolves, sea otters, and all-white spirit bear, the rarest bear on Earth. In the film, Great Bear Rainforest, showing now at the Omni Theater at the Science Spectrum. I have a family four-pack up for grabs. 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
6: Good afternoon, everyone. Here's your KCBD First Alert forecast. Heading into the rest of this Thursday, we'll be looking at your temperatures topping out in the low to mid 80s across the region, still keeping some rain chances all throughout the day in today's forecast. Cloudy conditions obviously going to stick around as well. Most of the region should be looking at the low to mid 80s for their afternoon highs. South winds will be just around 15 miles per hour, and we'll keep rain chances into the night tonight. In the KCBD First Alert Forecast Center, I'm meteorologist Shanae Jackson.

0: No doubt, Spiderwebs on the Eagle with Vince on the radio show. Hope you're having a great Friday. This is September 25th. Maybe you're celebrating a birthday. If you are, happy birthday. You are in great company. Donald Glover, a.k.a. Childish Gambino, is 43. Catherine Zeta-Jones is 57. Her husband, Michael Douglas, is 82. Will Smith, 58. Scottie Pippen, 61. Heather Locklear, 65. Mark Hamill is 75. Potsy from Happy Days, Anson Williams is 77. And supermodel Cheryl Teague, 79. Again, if you're celebrating a birthday, happy birthday.
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0: On the Eagle, it's on the radio, it's all 80s. Happy Friday, folks. I sure do hope that you are having a blessed day. Well, there are a couple things that happened on this day, September 25th, back in the 80s, 1980. Here's a good one. Well, actually, not good in the sense of what happened. I apologize. But legendary Led Zeppelin drummer John Bonham died in bed after a binge in which he drowned 40 shots of vodka. Of course, he suffered on his own vomit. The group chose to disband rather than replace their friend. He was only 32. 1981, Sandra Day O'Connor was sworn in as the first female justice of the Supreme Court. This is a fantastic one. 1987, The Princess Bride was released. Yep. Starring Andre the Giant as the Brute Squad. 1987. Just a couple things that happened back in the 80s.
1: 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The first two answers to the next five questions. 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Answer to question number two, tall. 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
3: Good afternoon, everyone. Here's your KCBD First Alert forecast. Heading into the rest of this Thursday, we'll be looking at your temperatures topping out in the low to mid 80s across the region, still keeping some rain chances all throughout the day in today's forecast. Cloudy conditions obviously going to stick around as well. Most of the region should be looking at the low to mid 80s for their afternoon highs. South winds will be just around 15 miles per hour and we'll keep rain chances into the night tonight. In the KCBD First Alert Forecast Center, I'm meteorologist Shania Jackson.

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0: Mike on the Eagle, Vince on the radio. Let's do a couple of random facts. If walking the Great Wall of China is on your bucket list, you should know that it'll take you around 18 months to walk all the way along it. It's more than 5,500 miles long. Niagara Falls never freezes. Now, it gets cold enough, a crust of ice would form over the water, making it look like the falls have stopped. However, the water continues to flow underneath. Just a couple of random facts.
1: 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The first two answers to the next five questions. Answer to question number one is Massachusetts. 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

0: Aretha Franklin, Who's Zooming Who on the Eagle, Vince on the radio. 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
5: Good afternoon, everyone. Here's your KCBD First Alert forecast. Heading into the rest of this Thursday, we'll be looking at your temperatures topping out in the low to mid 80s across the region, still keeping some rain chances all throughout the day in today's forecast. Cloudy conditions obviously going to stick around as well. Most of the region should be looking at the low to mid 80s for their afternoon highs. South winds will be just around 15 miles per hour and we'll keep rain chances into the night tonight. In the KCBD First Alert Forecast Center, I'm meteorologist Shania Jackson.

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0: 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A few minutes ago, we played some Elton John. Should I say Sir Elton John? Well, he's to open in London's new Apple Music Hall. 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

0: 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Should hope that you are having a great one. Here's a great one. 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
6: Good afternoon, everyone. Here's your KCBD First Alert forecast. Heading into the rest of this Thursday, we'll be looking at your temperatures topping out in the low to mid 80s across the region, still keeping some rain chances all throughout the day in today's forecast. Cloudy conditions obviously going to stick around as well. Most of the region should be looking at the low to mid 80s for their afternoon highs. South winds will be just around 15 miles per hour and we'll keep rain chances into the night tonight. In the KCBD First Alert Forecast Center, I'm meteorologist Shania Jackson.

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0: Okay, phone, what else do I have on my schedule today?
1: Today you have 14 different items on your to-do list. And I also see you have 3 meetings. But frankly, I think you should call it a day and go to happy hour at Shotzi's Bar and Grill. Starting directions now.
0: Wait, what's happening?
1: Of the 14 items on your to-do list, I don't see anything that really has to happen today. Plus, all 3 of those meetings are going to turn out to be caught up in an email meetings anyway.
0: Are you really supposed to be telling me to blow off work?
1: Looking at your browser history.
0: Oh, no.
1: Relax. I'm not qualified to deal with whatever you have going on in that tab. Last year at this time, you weren't completing tasks during the start of the season. So this year, let's just lean in.
0: Will my boss know I'm not doing anything productive?
1: I can see that your boss, Dan, is already at Shotzi's Bar and Grill. He also accomplishes very little this time of the year.
0: Suppose I say yes. What's going on at Shotzi's?
1: Watch all the football you want, plus boozy game night Wednesdays, trivia Thursdays, then karaoke Friday and Saturday too. Today get the porch chop with 2 sides, just $11.49.
0: And Dan is there right now.
1: Yes, I'm pausing your location sharing with your wife right now.
0: Well, I'll deal with that later.
1: Just east of Indiana on 82nd Street.
0: We'll see you at Shotzi's.
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0: $1,200 is the jackpot for the next Can't Beat Raven. 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
6: Good evening, everyone. Here's your KCBD First Alert forecast. Heading into the later parts of this Thursday night, you should be looking at a few spotty showers across the region. Cloudy conditions all throughout the night expected. Temperatures getting into the 60s, close to around 4 a.m. So your morning low forecast should keep mid-60s. And afternoon highs on your Friday will be topping out in the mid to upper 70s and a few low to mid-80s. Also looking at rain chances pretty much all throughout the day for your Friday forecast as well. In the KCBD First Alert Forecast Center, I'm meteorologist Shania Jackson.

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0: $1,200 is the jackpot for the next Can't Beat Raven. It's Anna Zapp from the Anna on Raven show. 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

0: Okay, phone, what else do I have on my schedule today?
1: Today you have 14 different items on your to-do list. And I also see you have 3 meetings. But frankly, I think you should call it a day and go to happy hour at Shotzi's Bar and Grill. Starting directions now.
0: Wait, what's happening?
1: Of the 14 items on your to-do list, I don't see anything that really has to happen today. Plus, all 3 of those meetings are going to turn out to be Kotobin and email meetings anyway.
0: Are you really supposed to be telling me to blow off work?
1: Looking at your browser history.
0: Oh, no.
1: Relax. I'm not qualified to deal with whatever you have going on in that tab. Last year at this time, you weren't completing tasks during the start of the season. So this year, let's just lean in.
0: Will my boss know I'm not doing anything productive?
1: I can see that your boss, Dan, is already at Shotzi's Bar and Grill. He also accomplishes very little this time of the year.
0: Suppose I say yes. What's going on at Shotzi's?
1: Watch all the football you want, plus boozy game night Wednesdays, trivia Thursdays, then karaoke Friday and Saturday too. Today get the porch chop with 2 sides, just $11.49.
0: And Dan is there right now.
1: Yes, I'm pausing your location sharing with your wife right now.
0: Well, I'll deal with that later.
1: Just east of Indiana on 82nd Street.
0: We'll see you at Shotzi's.
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3: Good evening, everyone. Here's your KCBD First Alert forecast. Heading into the later parts of this Thursday night, you should be looking at a few spotty showers across the region. Cloudy conditions all throughout the night expected. Temperatures getting into the 60s, close to around 4 a.m. So your morning low forecast should keep mid-60s. And afternoon highs on your Friday will be topping out in the mid to upper 70s and a few low to mid-80s. Also looking at rain chances pretty much all throughout the day for your Friday forecast as well. In the KCBD First Alert Forecast Center, I'm meteorologist Shania Jackson.

0: Remember Charlie B's? Well, we grew up too. Come to the new Charlie B's at 50th and Frankfurt. Great food, great drinks, live music tonight with Pug Johnson and the Hounds. Doors open at 7. It's Charlie B's at 5004 Frankfurt. Details at charliebslubbock.com. That's Charlie with a Y, BSLubbock.com. Swift for
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0: $1,200 is the jackpot for the next Can't Beat Raven. 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

0: Remember Charlie B's? 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
9: Good evening, everyone. Here's your KCBD First Alert forecast. Heading into the later parts of this Thursday night, you should be looking at a few spotty showers across the region. Cloudy conditions all throughout the night expected. Temperatures getting into the 60s, close to around 4 a.m. So your morning low forecast should keep mid-60s. And afternoon highs on your Friday will be topping out in the mid to upper 70s and a few low to mid-80s. Also looking at rain chances pretty much all throughout the day for your Friday forecast as well. In the KCBD First Alert Forecast Center, I'm meteorologist Shania Jackson.